0: 1500. Q Music is proud to be Fout.
1: 615.
2: 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It's systematic. 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
2: 374.
3: 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We put some energy into this place. I want to ask you something.